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A hustle here and a hustle there. New York City is the place where they said, hey, babe, take a walk on the

Yeah. Hey, ain't it good to know that you've got a friend when people can be so cold? They'll hurt you and desert you.